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2: Number one
0: for the beat of Fort Collins.
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0: It's the beat of Fort Collins. 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

on a smooth tip. Never tripping on them suckers popping off of the lip. I pop the top, pop the drink, and we can roll some, bro. Leave the at the house, bring some dominoes. Kick off your shoes, relax and get a body.

0: 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Nick V is on the 1 and 2, y'all.
1: Coming up in this mix, some Black Sheep and some Nicki Minaj. I wonder how many producers' laps did Beyonce actually sit on through her career?
0: Man, Nick V.
1: This one was produced by Scott Storch.

0: turntables, and the two fat Mexicans.
1: Hey! Y'all ready?
0: Do it now. The Baker Boys Hip Hop Master Mix. Baking it fresh for you live every week from Hollywood, California.
2: All right, y'all, man. The Baker Boys up in the building. Number one DJs for many, many years. So all of you that want to be DJs, look us up. We will teach you for $100 an hour.
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3: 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We got some Jay-Z, Hey Poppy, as well as some Mike Jones. Mike who? And right now it's Drake Forever. Baker Boys.
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0: It's the beat of Fort Collins. 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

ain't sent a word. 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I bring the worst from the LBC. Smash motherfuckers thinking they gon' smash on me. 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